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I'll be praising while I'm waiting. I'll be praising.

0: A report out today says that the number of gang members have increased 65% in the past year.
1: Violence erupted once again today in Northern Ireland with the bombing of a
2: 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In other news, the Drug Enforcement Agency seized 20 kilos of pure cocaine
0: again to help get food.
3: Where is the hope? Where is the hope? Where is the hope? I meet millions who tell me that they feel demoralized by the decay around us. Where is the hope? Where is the hope? Where is the hope that each of us have is not in who governs us or what laws are passed or what great things we do as a nation. Our hope is in the power of God working through the hearts of people. And that's where our hope is in this country. That's where our hope is

wonder. Then God can be found as you open up your eyes through the rolling thunder to a gentle whisper. God speaks his word directly to your soul. New every morning is his love for you.